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But you touched me, suddenly I was a lilac sky, and you decided purple just wasn't for you.

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1: 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But wait a minute, isn't this...
0: Shh, yeah, yes it is.
1: But I thought the old lady dropped it into the ocean in the end.
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1: If you could live in your sense, watch out, live well.

Somebody else needs taking care of in Washington. Who's that? Rose Tucci. Who's that? 36, 24, 36.

black book with my poems in. Got a bag, a toothbrush and a comb in.